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0: 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And that song was brought to us by Big Shot Hot Dog, Bigatin sa Lasa, Swak sa Bulsa. 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
0: APO. Alright, congratulations to you. 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Ano ang radyo ng heart mo?
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0: 8:43 na pong oras natin, sweethearts. Time to brought to us by Playtime Entertainment, Born for Happiness. Final break na po sa ating programang Heart Morning Drive. And of course, syempre susunod mamaya ang alas 9 si George para sa Music from the Heart.
1: I got this.
0: And ako babalik na naman mamayang hapon, alas 3 ng hapon para po sa ating Heart Afternoon Drive. Happy, happy listening kay Prince Faisal. Maraming maraming salamat ha. Prince Faisal Lumpuan. Araw-araw po yan nakikinig sa atin. And also kay Talal Makadato, kay Edwin Amilao, good morning sa imo. At saka sa Gabas family, once again, dyan po sa my Villanueva. Happy, happy listening day kay Mommy Gemma Popos. Good morning to you, Mommy. And ating mga sweethearts, dyan po sa may Tumasako, si Joseph Fernandez ng Chokes to Go. Good morning sa iyo, Josie. And of course, Tracy's Eatery, Ate Charito, kay Chacha, and also kay Kuya Tolitz. Good morning! Bising-bisin sa kusina ngayon, ha? 8:44 na pong oras natin. At magbabalik pa ako with more music. Keep it right here sa Heart FM, ang radyo ng heart ko.
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Oy, happy happy listening kay Arabella ha. And of course, Oro United Swimming Club. And that's it mga sweethearts. Bye time for Harvey Stone. 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And kita-kits tayo mamaya. 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

0: 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Yan ang pinakaunang way para makamove forward ka. It's for you to accept what you're going through. Yung nga, sabi ni Dr. Hart, it's a process, diba? 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On the process yan. Basta magtiwala ka lang sa oras, di ba? George and Dr. Hart hanggang alas 11. Naku, ano nga bang best way to fix a broken heart? Hi muna ako ha sa mga sweethearts natin sa Barangay 17. 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Also, sa Facebook page natin, Ate Gigi Hazel kay Tunaming. 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Sige na, mag-ano na kayo, mag-save na ng number so that you guys can call later. 0917-1579-927 at 0961-8924-927. 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
0: 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Congratulations, ikaw yung winner natin sa ating The Price is Rice Overload. Dali na, claim mo na yung papremyo. 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

0: 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Hindi man dun sa dating arms that love will going to lead you back. But baka on others' arms din. Ah, diba? 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
1: Correct.
0: Oo. But the same love that made you broken, the same love that will lead you back.
1: Ay, kalami.
0: To that someone.
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0: para
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1: 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Mm-hmm. 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
0: End of Facebook message away.
1: Uh-oh. 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
0: George, eto na. Let's wrap it up.
1: Oo. 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It's okay to cry, to be angry, to feel empty, or even to miss them sometimes. None of that makes you weak. When you truly love someone, the pain is real and it's valid. Cry as much as you need to let it all out. Bottling it up only makes it heavier later. Good morning! 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Good morning, Dr. Arthur.
0: Ayun,
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0: Ayan, magpapaalam na po kami. Hang on tight for the program Heartbeats. That's gonna be 11 until 1 o'clock in the afternoon. Again, this has been your Dr. Hart.
1: And George.
0: Manatili po nakatutok sa inyong Heart FM. 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Ayan. At syempre, huwag niyo kakalimutan, we heart you.

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They love songs na. Maring hapon sa tanan, isang mainit na mainit na Thursday afternoon, ika-3 ng Setyembre. Diba? Third day of the Bermans. Sa taong 2026, we got how many days left? 114 days left? Before, 114 ba? Parang ganun. Sige-sige na mga sweethearts. Sa arangkada na para sa inyo. This is Dear Heart, kasama si George. And text me sa mga gusto magpa-shoutout and request. Ay, okay ako dyan. Just let me know. 0917-1579-927 at 0961-8924-927. 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

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I want to hear this song and play this with you. 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

0: 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Hey. That's for you. That's for you to relax on. That's for you to ponder. That's for you to feel the love. And I'll be giving you that moment or mood, actually, till 3 o'clock. Sa sobra kainit. Uy, grabe ang init sa labas. At eto nga, no, sweethearts. We gotta be prepared. Dahil nga, parang yung haze mula sa bansang Indonesia, syempre hangin yan. So, to travel yan. And they are looking into na baka, no, mapadaan dito sa atin, sa Misamis Oriental at CDO, ang haze mula dun sa nangyayaring grass fire ata. Oo, I still need to check on that though. Oh, parang ganun na nangyari sa Indonesia. Let's pray for us, pray for Indonesia, pray for the world. I know many things are happening, but when we pray together, everything will be well. Everything will be okay. Okay, as long as we got each other, di ba, Kuya Noel? HPG, Noel Arancon. Good PM, Ate G. Going sila, Ma'am Ems, si Teacher Kim, si Sir Jeffoy, at si Ma'am Rodeline from Puerto National High School. Going city sila. Uy, love your music daw, Ate G. Nagang salamat. Thank you for always, always checking on us. 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At ito si Rai, ha? Thank you, Rai. Santa Cruz Village, Zone 8, Carmen. Tisha Eatery. Uy, Mr. Rider, hindi talaga nakakalimutan. 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

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We got Crazy Love. 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

0: 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Labi na Jud, galanog-lanog ang inyong station, ang radyo ng heart ko. Tagang salamat. Oh, later ha, I will be giving away something. Alam nyo na, ticket para sa Okaraga first major concert here in Mindanao that will happen here in the City of Golden Friendship. 0917-1579-927. 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

2:26 ang ating oras. And let's move on to the next song from Jamie Miller. And that song was brought to us by EXL Makaboy Plus Capsule. It's never too late to be healthy. And I'm looking now for my lucky caller this afternoon na mananalo ng libreng ticket for the Okaraga Live in CDO Concert. 0917157927. Tawag na.

0: 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Fly away, spread your wings and discover the world, its beauty and its grace. Hi, this is George till 3 o'clock. Dear heart, again, congratulations sa nanalo ha ng ating O Caraga kanina na concert ticket giveaway. O yung mga nanalo na, pwede na kayong pumunta dito ha. You can claim your stab because your tickets will be claimed on the venue. And present your ID, of course. 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At eto pa, mga sweethearts. Madami kayong aabangan this month. Sinasabi ko sa inyo. Exciting things. You know, will always happen here in Heart FM. Basta palayan lang sa pagtuto. We are just very festive. If you only know, mga sweethearts. Thank you sa inyong pagmamahal at suporta. 0885. Shout out kina Samantha, kay Teo, kay Yuan, kay Shnara, Shanara, o Ryan, Ryzen, Nanaminaw, o dyan sa may barangay Kauswagan. Pahabol po, Miss George, kay Alexis, Alexandra, Alexa, Alia, Collins, Grant, and Shavana Lavender. Did I say it right? Thank you. I see Frankie Du, but this is good news too. Frankie Du, ayan, George, help me congratulate to their appointment. Dr. Michael Perez, Chief of Hospital, and Dr. Ferdy Miranda, Assistant Chief of Hospital in J.R. Borja Hospital, sa City Hospital. Congratulations! I know Doc Ferdy. Ayan, maraming salamat ha, and congratulations po. Marilyn Gonzalez, my mommy. Sabi niya, Sweetie G, how can I tell you that I miss you now? 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Oh, now my dear, I love you. I love you too, mami. 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Let my love song hug you. 1368, shout out to Totoy Abarquez and Totong Flores. 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Uy, naka-tune in palagi sa Heart FM yan. So, good pag-open, taman pag-close. Thank you sa inyong pakikinig, mga taga-Claveria. Uy, salamat ha. Uy, mga sweethearts, abangan ako later sa ating Heartline sa 7 to 9 p.m. Paminaw mo ba? Tapos, tumawag kayo for your request and shout out. Yeah, you can do your shout out live mamayang gabi yan. Ha, and more as my last sweep is about to it is about to approach now. 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

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How I wish this is just an imagination to say goodbye to you all, pero hi. It's about time for me to wrap up the show and pave way for Harvey Stone para sa Heart Afternoon Drive. Ang tabayanan yan. Hi muna kay Sir Eddie Kenya ng Noisky Food House dyan sa may Maramag Bukidnon. 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Thank you so much for always listening. 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Ate Miriam Maserap, Kapisnon, Kaoswagan. 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And para ba ito, Kian or Ken? 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Also, dot, dot, dot, dot. Sige, I will let Harvey Stone check on that, ha, Ate Rosaline. Thank you sa inyong laging pagsama. Mamaya, 7 to 9 p.m., catch me sa Heartlines. Tomorrow, it's a Kinky Friday, Music from the Heart, 9 a.m. to 11 a.m. At Dear Heart, alauna hanggang alas 3. I'll be waiting for our next date. Can't wait for that. Osha, sweethearts, spread love and advice and be kind in all days and in always. Ang tabayanan ng susunod na programa with Harvey Stone. 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
1: Hello, good afternoon.
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0: 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But anyway, ready ka na ba sa ating question?
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1: Sa September 6, 7 p.m. sa Limkit Kai Atrium.
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0: punta lang kayong dito sa aming station. 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

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And before I play you my last song, batiin muna natin yung ating mga sweethearts once again dyan po sa may kamamanan, ha. 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Anyway, playing you now a song from Vertical Horizon, Everything You Want. Everything You Want po, mamaya, Heartlines. Programa po ni Georgia. 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At saka mag-greet kayo on air, libreng-libre po. Of course, dito lang yan sa Heart FM, ang radyo ng Heart Go. This has been your friend saying bye for now. God bless you all.

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Good evening, CDO. Good evening, world. Good evening, universe. A hazy kind of evening we are having. And this is George. All the way till 9 o'clock. Heartlines na, mga sweethearts. It's about time for you to, you know, let me play your request song. 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Well, I'm gear up for you. And my girl right here, Kelly Clarkson, is ready for you as well. Tara na. Since you've been gone, coming right next. Heartlines hanggang alas 9. 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

Okay, before we go on and play your request, mga sweethearts, let me play this song from Justin Bieber and Nicki Minaj. 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I'm waiting for your call. 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
0: And wear mask because the haze is kind of eto na, nararamdaman na natin, you know. 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
0: 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Anong pangalan mo? Taga-asa ka?
1: It's me, Rye, ng Santa Cruz Village, Zone 8, Carmen.
0: Hi, Rye. Good evening. Happy to hear you. Yes. 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
0: Gusto ko yun. 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
0: Fallen? 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Why not? Why not, diba? So yeah, let me play that for you, right?
1: Okay.
0: And enjoy your request song. 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

0: 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The 3rd of September, Heartlines, till 9 o'clock. Sa isang mabonggang evening with George. Ito na, meron na tayong caller. Hala, hello, maayong gabi. Heartlines.
1: Hello, DJ George.
0: Hi, ano pong pangalan mo? 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
1: Raymond from Carmel.
0: Raymond. 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
1: Shout out to Ranieri family and Fuentes family.
0: Fuentes family. 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And yeah, let's talk about your request now. Ano gusto mong i-request kay George?
1: Just Once.
0: Just Once? Okay. And do you have another one para meron tayong option?
1: No One Else Come Closer.
0: No One Else Comes Close. Ah, okay. Is that gonna be with ang tawag nito? Joe Thomas, correct?
1: Yeah.
0: All right. Let me play that one for you.
1: Thank you.
0: Thank you so much. Enjoy your request song, okay?
1: All right. Thank you, George.
0: All right. Good evening. Here's No One Else Comes Close. 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

0: 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Well, thank you for waiting for me, George. And now it's time. It is time to talk with our caller tonight. Hello, maayong gabi, Heartlines. Hello? Hello?
1: Hi, DJ George. 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
1: Lady M, ang Queen Dragon sa may Igpit Opol.
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1: Okay, shoutout ko sa nang namaakan. 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Shoutout sa iyo. Happy listening. Dayon. Kay Maria Isabel Casilla, kay Deron, and Jason Tubasan, 11 years of era. 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
0: Ayun. 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
1: And then sa inyo na rin, DJ George, kay DJ Harvey, kay Jason Steele, and kay Dr. Hart.
0: Oh, thank you so much. Lady M, we love you. 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
0: Oh, ano ang request mo for tonight?
1: Ay, si, ano pala, nakalimutan ko si Suking taxi driver namin si Doy Roland, amting sa pag-drag.
0: Ayun.
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0: yung minyan
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0: Ay, thank you, Lady M.
1: Thank you.
0: And yeah, it's time for us to know your request tonight. 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
1: Kabisado by Forbes Paid.
0: Kabisado? 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Itong kantang to.
1: Yes.
0: Alright, Lady M. Well, I got it. I got it here. So get ready to hear your favorite song, okay?
1: Okay.
0: Thank you so
1: Thank
0: much.
1: Thank you so
0: And Lady
1: much.
0: M, ano? Ano ang radyo ng heart mo?
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0: 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Before I will leave you tonight, that's a good reminder, don't give up. George, bago ako mag, ano, kausapin yung ating next caller, I'd like to say hi and hello kasi na, ano, may mga text pa tayo dito. 5574, again, hi, sweetie George and Clark Montibon, nanihapon na ba mo? 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So, mga taga-kamamanan, si Mommy Roxanne Macha, Wilma Osorno, Samuel Mosquida, Maynard Tismo, si Lilia Susuko, Lorna Vismanos, at si Marilyn Gonzalez. 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Naka-background si Heart FM. Happy eating! And now, yeah, I have a caller on the line. Ito na. Ano kayang request niya for our last song tonight? Mayang gabi, Heartlines.
1: Hello.
0: Hi.
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1: I'm Heidi Rons from Lapasan.
0: Ati Heidi Rons. Uy, long time no here.
1: Lagi. 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
0: I know. Welcome to the show. And you will be my last request for tonight. 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
1: Shout out ko kang Lady M, kang Dan Ray, kang Kylie Ford, kang Isabel Bencasila, kang Bibi Andodong Kabaktalan, and especially to my sister, Sinon Tabasan. 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
0: Thank you.
1: From Heidi Rons of Lapasan.
0: Thank you, Ate Heidi. Mwa-mwa. Anong request mo?
1: Always by Atlantic Star.
0: Why? Perfect. Perfect sa ating last song for tonight. And yeah, I have it here ready. So get ready
1: to fall in love
0: at the Heidi Rons. And thank you so much for tonight.
1: Bye.
0: Bye, everyone. I'll see you all tomorrow. This has been George. Manatiling nakatutok lagi. Ha, mag-ingat po tayo dito lamang sa Heart FM, ang radyo ng Heart Co. 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